0: on News on AIR app and News on AIR official YouTube channel. Australian Prime Minister Anthony Albanese has hailed India as key economic partner ahead of Prime Minister Modi's visit to Australia from 8th to 10th of this month. In a statement, Australian Prime Minister's office said, as world's fourth largest and fastest growing economy, India is a critical economic partner for Australia. Mr. Albanese said, Australia's relationship is underpinned by comprehensive strategic partnership and supported by deep economic and cultural connections. He said India-Australia cooperation on trade, defence, security and technology is delivering benefits for both the countries. The India Meteorological Department IMD has said that heavy monsoon rains will continue to lash large parts of the country over the next few days. IMD said a well-marked low-pressure area over the northwest Bay of Bengal is expected to keep the monsoon active across central India for the next 4 to 5 days. It also said the southwest monsoon is likely to advance into the remaining parts of Haryana, Punjab and Rajasthan, along with parts of Gujarat and the North Arabian Sea over the next 4 days. A severe heat wave is sweeping across the eastern United States, placing significant pressure on power grids, disrupting preparations for FIFA World Cup matches. We have a report.
1: With the heat index expected to exceed 46 degrees Celsius, New York City, the most populous city in the United States, is bracing for unprecedented temperatures, while heat warnings have expanded across the northeastern states and the central Atlantic coast. New York City authorities have introduced a series of measures to address the extreme heat, including converting hundreds of public buildings into cooling centers, deploying volunteers to check on vulnerable groups, and extending the opening hours of the public swimming pools across the city. The U.S. National Weather Service said that due to high humidity levels, the heat index could reach 41 degrees Celsius in Boston, 44 degrees Celsius in Philadelphia, and 45 degrees Celsius in Washington. The agency also forecast record-breaking temperatures during Independence Day celebrations, with the potential for consecutively daily records to be broken, in addition to monthly records and possibly the highest temperatures ever recorded. Jigyasa Pandey, Akashwani News, Delhi.
0: On to sports now. In football, France and Morocco stormed into the quarterfinals of FIFA World Cup. We have a report.
2: France booked their place in the quarterfinals with a hard-fought 1-0 victory over Paraguay in the round of 16 at Philadelphia. Captain Kylian Mbappe scored the only goal of the match from the penalty spot in the 70th minute. France will now face Morocco in the quarterfinals. Moreover, Morocco also stormed into the quarterfinals with a commanding 3-0 victory over co-host Canada in Texas. Soufiane Rahimi sealed the win with a stoppage-time goal as the African champions booked their place in the last eight in emphatic fashion. Earlier, defending champions Argentina also progressed to the round of 16 after defeating Cabo Verde 3-2 following extra time in a thrilling round of 32 encounter. Argentina will next face Egypt. Meanwhile, in the final round of 32 match played yesterday at Kansas City Stadium, Colombia edged past Ghana 1-0 to secure a place in the round of 16. They will now face Switzerland for a spot in the quarterfinals. With Vikas, Chirag Jha from Sports Desk.
0: In men's cricket, England defeated India by 4 wickets in the second T20 international of the 5-match series at Old Trafford in Manchester yesterday. And now for a look at today's newspapers, it's over to VC Pramod.
3: Thank you, Saira. Papers have widely noticed Prime Minister Modi's visit to Gujarat and Rajasthan, where he inaugurated path-breaking developmental projects, while the new EV policy in the state capital has also gained traction. Hindustan Times writes, India overcame crisis on refining prowess. We'll keep building, says Prime Minister. The Hindu notes, Modi inaugurates semiconductor facility in Gujarat. The Sunday Express headlines, new EV policy empowers middle class. Delhi transforming has chosen a new direction for cleaner, more modern future. Sunday Times informs, City Court cites Supreme Court order, denies bail to Sharjeel Umar. Telegram told to act against piracy or face action, writes the Economic Times. And finally, indeed, love knows no bounds. The Sunday Express writes about one Zeeshan Ahmed who crossed the LOC to meet his love, Iram Majid. The two had fallen in love over Snapchat. A month after he crossed LOC for love, 22-year-old POK man sent back. And with that, it's back to you, Saira.
0: Thanks, Pramod. And now before we end the bulletin, the headlines once again. Prime Minister Modi launches next phase of regional air connectivity scheme Viksit Udaan to give fillip to air travel in Tier 2 and Tier 3 cities. Government hikes

Sani da bani da bama gama gama gama gama gama gama gama gama gama gama gama gama gama gama gama gama gama gama gama gama gama gama gama gama gama gama gama gama gama gama gama gama gama gama gama gama gama gama gama gama gama gama gama gama gama gama gama gama gama gama gama gama gama gama gama gama gama gama gama gama gama gama gama gama gama gama gama gama gama gama gama gama gama gama gama gama gama gama gama gama gama gama gama gama gama gama gama gama gama gama gama gama gama gama gama gama gama gama gama gama gama gama gama gama gama gama gama gama gama gama gama gama gama gama gama gama 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
1: 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The headlines. Government withdraws emergency curbs on natural gas supplies following resumption of LNG shipments through Strait of Hormuz. Union Minister of Rural Development Shivraj Singh Chauhan releases 25,000 crore rupees assistance to states under Viksit Bharat Guarantee for Rozgar and Ajivika Mission Grameen Act. Center orders Meta to remove child abuse ads from Instagram, seeks reply in 7 days. Renowned Pandwani singer of Chhattisgarh Tijan Bhai passes away. President, Vice President and Prime Minister express grief over her demise. IMD issues red alert for very heavy rainfall over Gujarat, Konkan, Goa, Central Maharashtra and Odisha today. And in ICC Women's T20 World Cup Finals, England to face Australia in London this evening. Government has withdrawn the emergency curbs on natural gas supplies after liquefied natural gas LNG shipments through the Strait of Hormuz resumed following a ceasefire in the West Asia conflict. In a notification, Ministry of Petroleum and Natural Gas said the Natural Gas Supply Regulation Order 2026 has been amended, removing key emergency provisions that had allowed the government to prioritize the allocation of domestically produced natural gas and imported LNG. The emergency order was issued in March this year under the Essential Commodities Act after disruptions to LNG shipments through the Strait of Hormuz. Union Minister of Rural Development Shivraj Singh Chauhan has expressed happiness that Viksit Bharat's Guarantee for Rozgar and Ajivika Mission Grameen VVG Ramji Act 2025 has successfully come into force on the 1st of this month. The minister today released the first installment, mother sanction, of over 25,000 crore rupees to the states under the mission through video conferencing. Mr. Chauhan also reviewed the implementation of VVG Ramji with rural development ministers of all states and union territories. He said that the first installment released today is aimed at ensuring the states have adequate funds so that wages can be paid within 15 days.
2: MNREGA को पूरे देश में लागू करने में 3 साल लगे थे.
3: It took 3 years for MG NREGA to be implemented across the country. But I am proud of all of you. Unlike MG NREGA, the Viksit Bharat Ji Ramji Yojana was rolled out nationwide on its very first day. The scheme guarantees 125 days of employment instead of 100 days. If more than 7.5 lakh crore rupees is utilized effectively over 5 years across 2.86 lakh gram panchayats, every village can be transformed into a prosperous and fully
2: समृद्ध और विकसित गांव का निर्माण हो जाएगा.
1: The government has issued a stern notice to Meta on child sexual exploitative and abuse material in paid ads on social networking site Instagram. Official sources said government has ordered Instagram to disable all ads and content promoting and facilitating access to abusive material. Ministry of Electronics and IT has demanded a detailed explanation from Meta.

0: data within 7 days. The government is reviewing whether the platform has complied with India's intermediary safety guidelines. Distribution of pornography and child sexual abuse material is a criminal offence in India under the digital laws. Government has increased the procurement price of onions or the price stabilization buffer by 13% from 1875 rupees per quintal to 2125 rupees per quintal. Consumer Affairs, Food and Public Distribution Ministry said that the revised procurement price will ensure better returns for onion farmers while supporting buffer procurement efforts. The monsoon session of Parliament will commence on the 20th of this month. It will continue till the 13th of August. Parliamentary Affairs Minister Kiran Rijiju informed that President Draupadi Murmu has approved the proposal of the government to convene the monsoon session of Parliament from 20th July. Prime Minister Narendra Modi's visit to Indonesia beginning tomorrow will give impetus to the existing relationship between both the countries and will also open up new areas of cooperation. In an interview to Akashwani in Jakarta today, Mr. Sandeep Chakravarti, Indian ambassador to Indonesia, said that during Prime Minister Narendra Modi's visit to Indonesia from 6 to 8 July, there will be several new areas of cooperation that will open up between India and Indonesia, an intensification in the relationships and greater economic engagement between these two large countries will be visible. He said, as India and Indonesia do not have any disputes or divergence of views, both nations are now looking for greater strategic cooperation to work towards Vikasit Bharat and Golden Indonesia.
1: The significance is immense. India and Indonesia are civilizational partners. We have ties dating back to centuries. But the contemporary relationship is also very intense and it is multidimensional. As you will understand that when leaders visit each other's countries, it gives impetus to the relationship, not only to the existing relationship, but it also opens up new areas of cooperation. So I believe that during Prime Minister Modi's visit to Indonesia from 6th to 8th of July, there will be several new areas of cooperation that will open up between India and Indonesia, and you will find intensification in the relationships and greater economic engagement between these two large countries.
0: External Affairs Minister Dr. S. Jaishankar will be on an official visit to Qatar, Bahrain, Kuwait and Oman from today till the 10th of this month. Ministry of External Affairs said the visit will focus on enhancing India's bilateral relations with the countries and also provide an opportunity to exchange views on regional developments and issues of mutual interest. Minister of State for External Affairs Kirti Vardhan Singh will be leading the Indian delegation to Geneva, Switzerland from tomorrow to participate in the inaugural United Nations Global Dialogue on AI Governance. Ministry of External Affairs said the Global Dialogue on AI Governance is a universal, multi-stakeholder UN forum established under General Assembly Resolution 79/325. Following the Global Digital Compact adopted as part of the Pact of the Future in September 2024. India will host the two-day BRICS Women Working Group meeting under its BRICS chairship beginning tomorrow in Kochi, Kerala. Ministry of Women and Child Development said senior government officials from BRICS member countries will come together to deliberate on key issues relating to women's empowerment across all sectors and women-led development while advancing cooperation across shared priorities. This is Akashwani giving you the news. For quick news updates round the clock, follow us on our X handle at AIR News Alerts. And for details of stories and more, log on to our website www.newsonair.gov.in and download News on AIR app. Renowned Pandwani singer and Padma Vibhushan awardee Dr. Tijan Bai of Chhattisgarh has passed away. She had been suffering from a prolonged illness and was undergoing treatment at AIIMS Raipur. Dr. Tijan Bai will be laid to rest with full state honours this evening at her native village Ganyari in Durg district. With her powerful voice, compelling stage presence and distinctive style of narration, Tijan Bai gave Pandwani a new identity not only across India but also internationally. Her remarkable ability to bring the stories of the Mahabharata to life on stage made her one of the most celebrated exponents of Indian folk culture. In recognition of her outstanding contribution to Indian folk art, she was honoured with Padma Shri, Padma Bhushan and Padma Vibhushan. President Draupadi Murmu, Vice President C.P. Radhakrishnan and Prime Minister Narendra Modi have expressed grief over her demise.

0: विकल्प शुक्ला, आकाशवाणी न्यूज, रायपुर।
1: The Democratic Republic of the Congo has reported 1,528 confirmed Ebola cases, including 492 deaths, as the country's latest outbreak continues to spread. According to the latest report released by public health authorities, 239 patients have recovered, while 628 patients are in isolation or receiving treatment. Another 185 suspected cases have also been identified. Meanwhile, the World Health Organization has begun a clinical trial in the DRC to evaluate potential treatments for Ebola caused by the Bundibugyo virus, for which there is currently no approved vaccine or specific treatment. The annual Amarnath Yatra has witnessed an encouraging start this year, with 32,313 devotees offering prayers at the revered cave shrine during the first 2 days of the pilgrimage. 20,145 pilgrims performed darshan at the cave shrine on the second day of the Yatra, registering a notable increase over the 14,515 devotees who visited the shrine on the corresponding second day last year. The India Meteorological Department has issued a red alert for heavy to very heavy rainfall, with isolated extremely heavy rainfall over Gujarat, Kutch, Konkan, Goa, central Maharashtra and Odisha today. A report.
2: IMD has said conditions are favorable for further advance of southwest monsoon into some parts of North Arabian Sea, Gujarat, remaining parts of Haryana, Punjab and some more parts of Rajasthan during next 4 days. The weather agency predicted heavy to very heavy rainfall over Chhattisgarh, Madhya Pradesh, Rajasthan, Karnataka, Uttarakhand during the day. IMD said that scattered rainfall over Delhi, Uttar Pradesh, Punjab and Chandigarh during next 2 to 3 days. The Met Department estimated heavy rainfall conditions over Himachal Pradesh, Jharkhand, Kerala, Mahe, Marathawar, northeastern parts of the country, north interior Karnataka and Telangana for the day. In Delhi, IMD has forecast generally cloudy sky with moderate rainfall for the day. Nitika Gupta, Akashvani News, Delhi.
1: In Maharashtra, heavy to moderate rainfall has lashed several parts of the state over the past 24 hours, leading to waterlogging, uprooted trees, rising river levels and increasing water storage in dams and reservoirs. A report.
3: Mumbai witnessed torrential rainfall over the past 24 hours, with several parts of the city receiving more than 250 mm of rain. According to the Brihanmumbai Municipal Corporation, BMC, Colaba and Vikhroli recorded the highest rainfall of over 300 mm between 8 am on July 4 and 8 am on July 5. In the western suburbs, Andheri received 255 mm of rainfall during the same period. The incessant rain caused severe waterlogging in several low-lying areas, particularly Andheri and Vikhroli, disturbing normal life. Strong winds accompanying the downpour uprooted trees in Churchgate, Dadar and Powai, affecting traffic and civic operations. Meanwhile, Navi Mumbai has been receiving continuous rainfall since morning, leading several trees have been uprooted in Vashi and Nerul area. In Ratnagiri district, heavy rainfall has caused the Jagbudi River in Khed to cross the danger mark, prompting authorities to closely monitor the situation. Shalaja Tiwale, Akashwani News, Mumbai.
1: In the ICC Women's T20 World Cup, England will take on Australia in the final at Lord's Cricket Ground in London today. Australia secured their place in the final with a victory over the West Indies in the semi-finals, while England defeated South Africa on Thursday to register their sixth consecutive win and book a place in the championship decider. And in the FIFA World Cup, France booked their place in the quarterfinals with a hard-fought 1-0 victory over Paraguay in the round of 16 at Philadelphia. Captain Kylian Mbappe scored the only goal of the match from the penalty spot in the 70th minute after video assistant referee VAR awarded France a spot kick. France will now face Morocco in the quarterfinals. And now before we end the bulletin, the headlines once again. Government withdraws emergency curbs on natural gas supplies following resumption of LNG shipments through Strait of Hormuz. Union Minister of Rural Development Shivraj Singh Chauhan releases 25,000 crore rupees assistance to states under Vikasit Bharat Guarantee for Rozgar and Ajivika Mission Grameen Act. Center orders Meta to remove child abuse ads from Instagram, seeks reply in 7 days. Renowned Pandwani singer of Chhattisgarh, Tijan Bai, passes away. President, Vice President and Prime Minister express grief over her demise. IMD issues red alert for very heavy rainfall over Gujarat, Konkan, Goa, central Maharashtra and Odisha today. And in ICC Women's T20 World Cup Finals, England to face Australia in London this evening. And with that, we end the midday news.
4: ആകാശവാണി. ഇപ്പോൾ ചലച്ചിത്ര ഗാനങ്ങൾ കേൾക്കാം. ഫൈവ് സ്റ്റാർ ഹോസ്പിറ്റൽ എന്ന ചിത്രത്തിനു വേണ്ടി യേശുദാസ് പാടിയത്. യൂസഫലി കേച്ചേരിയുടെ വരികൾ, രവി ബോംബെയുടെ സംഗീതം.

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1: 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As you all know, breaking bad habits is a difficult and often frustrating process, but it is a necessary step toward personal growth and self-improvement. Whether you want to stop biting your nails, quit smoking, or overcome procrastination, there are effective strategies you can use to eliminate your bad habits and replace them with healthier ones. First, it's essential to understand the psychology of habits and how they form. Habits are automatic patterns of behavior that are triggered by environmental cues, such as specific time of a day, particular location, or specific emotion. Habits are formed through a process called habituation, which involves the repetition of behavior in a consistent context. Over time, habits become ingrained in our neural pathways, making them difficult to change. To get rid of bad habits, it's necessary to interrupt this cycle of habituation by identifying and changing the cues, behaviors, and rewards that reinforce the habit. This can be done through a process called habit reversal, which involves several steps. The first step in habit reversal is to identify the cues that trigger the bad habit. This might involve keeping a journal or a diary to track when, where, and why you engage in that particular behavior. For example, if you want to stop biting your nails, you might notice that you tend to do it when you feel stressed or bored or when you're watching TV. By identifying these triggers, you can develop strategies for avoiding or replacing them. The second step is to develop a competing response that can replace the bad habit. This might involve finding a healthier way to satisfy the same need that the bad habit fulfills. For example, if you bite your nails when you're anxious, you might try deep breathing exercises, meditation, or some light exercise if needed. By finding a healthier way to cope with the trigger, you can avoid engaging in that bad habit. You can call or message us at 0951522-7039. I repeat, 0951522-7039. Or you can write to us at feedbackamc1@gmail.com. That's feedbackamc1@gmail.com. The third step is to practice the new behavior consistently and repeatedly until it becomes a habit itself. This might involve using positive reinforcement, such as rewarding yourself for successfully replacing the bad habit with the new behavior. Over time, the new behavior will become automatic and replaces the old habit. Another effective strategy for getting rid of bad habits is to use the power of accountability. This might involve telling a friend or family member about your goal to break the habit and asking them to hold you accountable. You might also consider joining a support group or finding an accountability partner who is also trying to break a bad habit. By sharing your progress and challenges with others, you can gain support, encouragement, and motivation to keep going. A related strategy is to use the power of visualization to overcome bad habits. Visualization involves creating a mental image of behavior you want to engage in and imagining yourselves doing it successfully. This can be especially effective for overcoming cravings or urges to engage in bad habits. For example, if you are trying to quit smoking, you might imagine yourself going for a run or doing a yoga session instead of lighting up a cigarette. By focusing on the positive outcome and the benefits of the new behavior, you can overcome the urge to engage in the bad habit. Another effective strategy is to make the habit more difficult to engage in. This might involve creating barriers or obstacles that make it harder to engage in the behavior. For example, if you are trying to stop snacking on junk food, you might keep the snacks in a hard-to-reach place or replace them with healthier options. By making the behavior less convenient or less rewarding, you can reduce the likelihood of engaging in it. It is important to be patient and persistent when trying to break a bad habit. Habits take time to form, and breaking them is not a quick or easy process. It is important to set realistic goals and celebrate small successes along the way. Breaking a bad habit is a journey, not a destination, and it requires commitment, resilience, and self-compassion. You can call or message us at 0951522709. I repeat, 0951522709, or you can write to us at feedbackamc1@gmail.com. That's feedbackamc1@gmail.com. One important aspect of being patient and persistent is to avoid getting discouraged by setbacks or relapses. Relapsing is a normal part of the process of breaking a habit, and it does not mean that you have failed or that you will never be able to break the habit. Instead, it is an opportunity to learn from the experience and to adjust your strategy as needed. By treating relapses as learning new experiences rather than failures, you can maintain a growth mindset and stay motivated to continue the process of habit change. One key to successfully breaking a bad habit is to make a plan and stick to it. Set clear goals for yourself and develop a plan for how you will achieve those goals. Make a schedule for when and how you will practice the new behavior or engage in the competing response. Write down your goals and the steps you will take to achieve them and keep them in a visible place to remind yourselves of your commitment. It's also important to build positive habits and routines that support your efforts to break the bad habit. This might involve developing a daily exercise routine, establishing a regular sleep schedule, or creating a mindfulness practice. By creating positive habits that support your overall health and well-being, you can reduce the likelihood of engaging in a bad habit that increases your resilience to setbacks. Another key to breaking a bad habit is to address any underlying emotional or psychological factors that might be driving the behavior. Many bad habits are linked to stress, anxiety, depression, or other mental health issues. By addressing these issues through therapy, meditation, or other forms of self-care, you can reduce the urge to engage in a bad habit and develop healthier coping mechanisms. Well, dear friends, that was very useful on how to get rid of bad habits in Spice, the Voice of Hope. This is your RJ Chetan saying a sweet little bye, but with a promise that I'm going to come back with more such useful information in our next program. Bye for now. You've been listening to Spice, the Voice of Hope, a program produced and sponsored by Adventist Media Center. You can call or message us at 0951522709. I repeat, 0951522709, or you can write to us at feedbackamc1@gmail.com. That's feedbackamc1@gmail.com.

0: സമയം 6 മണി കഴിഞ്ഞ് 4 മിനിറ്റ് 55 സെക്കൻഡ്. ഇനി ഇംഗ്ലീഷിൽ വാർത്തകൾ കേൾക്കാം. ഡൽഹിയിലെ
1: This is Akashvani. The news read by Abhishek Mukhopadhyay. Union Minister of Agriculture and Rural Development Shivraj Singh Chauhan today released the first installment of over 25,000 crore rupees to the states under Viksit Bharat Guarantee for Rozgar and Ajivika Mission Grameen. Mr. Chauhan also reviewed the implementation of the scheme with rural development ministers of all states and union territories. He said the first installment released today is aimed at ensuring that states have adequate funds so that wages can be paid within 15 days. The monsoon session of Parliament will commence from the 20th of this month and continue till the 13th of August. Parliamentary Affairs Minister Kiran Rijiju informed that President Draupadi Murmu has approved the proposal of the government to convene the monsoon session of Parliament from 20th of July.

0: Iran has withdrawn emergency curbs on natural gas supplies after liquefied natural gas LNG shipments through the Strait of Hormuz resumed following a ceasefire in the West Asia conflict. The emergency order was issued in March this year under the Essential Commodities Act after disruptions to LNG shipments through the Strait of Hormuz. Minister of State for Personnel, Public Grievances and Pensions, Dr. Jitendra Singh, today met a delegation of Bharatiya Mazdoor Sangh, BMS, and affiliated employees' organizations to discuss a range of issues relating to government employees, pensioners, and administrative reforms. Dr. Singh appreciated the constructive role played by employee organizations in bringing service-related issues before the government through institutional dialogue. In Maharashtra, heavy monsoon rains continued to affect several parts of the state today, triggering rescue operations and rain-related incidents. In Raigad district, 10 to 12 tourists were safely rescued by the police from Adoshi waterfall near Kopoli after the water level suddenly rose. Authorities have advised people to stay away from rivers, waterfalls and other water bodies during the monsoon. In Mumbai, a 63-year-old man was killed after a tree fell on a shop in Kurla during heavy rain this afternoon. The BMC said 64 incidents of tree falls and 8 cases of wall or partial house collapses have been reported across the city. Heavy rain and strong gusty winds have also disrupted flight operations significantly. The India Meteorological Department has issued a red alert in the Konkan districts including Mumbai, Thane, Palghar, Raigad and Ratnagiri. Heavy to very heavy rainfall is also predicted in the ghat areas of Satara, Pune and Kolhapur. In rest of Maharashtra, the weather office has forecast thunderstorms with lightning, gusty winds of 30 to 40 km per hour and extremely heavy rainfall at isolated locations. Uttarakhand Chief Minister Pushkar Singh Dhami today flagged off the first batch of the Kailash Mansarovar Yatra 2026 from Tanakpur in Champawat district for the next leg of the pilgrimage. The first batch comprises 49 pilgrims, including a doctor, with 34 men and 15 women. Venezuela's acting president Delcy Rodriguez has thanked India for assistance in the wake of massive earthquakes. Rodriguez said that Venezuela will be reborn. In a social media post, Rodriguez said the country honors the rescuers from the United Kingdom, Qatar, France, India, Barbados, Brazil and Argentina in recognition of the invaluable work and the solidarity they have shown with Venezuela during these days of sorrow. She said Venezuela will never forget their dedication, courage and commitment. In the ICC Women's T20 World Cup, England will take on Australia in the final at the Lord's Cricket Ground in London today. The match will begin at 8 p.m. Indian time. In the Wimbledon tennis, round of 16 matches have been played today. Serbia's Novak Djokovic will face Roman Saifulin of Russia, while top seed Yannick Sinner of Italy will take on Japan's Shintaro Mochizuki in the men's singles. In the other matches, Hubert Hurkacz of Poland will meet Germany's Johan Lennart Struff. Canada's Felix Oze Aliassime will play Alejandro Davidovic Fokina of Spain in the pre-quarterfinals. In the women's singles, Czech Republic's Karolina Muchova will take on compatriot Barbora Krejcikova. Top-seeded Arina Sabalenka will face Japan's Naomi Osaka. And that is the end of this news bulletin.
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4: 33 for 2, not dissimilar to the kind of position England found themselves in the semi-final against South Africa. The important thing is Siva Brunt is still there. She's on 16. Alice Capsey has just joined her. Danny Wyatt Hodge would consider herself a little bit unfortunate to have been snaffled down the leg side, but the athleticism of Beth Mooney once again showing that if you are fit and sharp, a lot more is possible. Capsey now on strike, and Lucy Hamilton is back into the attack for her second over, having bowled the first one for just 4. Bowls to Capsey. Capsey swings and misses outside the off stump. That left arm over the wicket angle, looking to play it square towards backward point, was Capsey. Slightly thick set, but a wonderful timer of the ball is Alice Capsey. In the women's 100, she's played some blistering innings. She's a strong hitter of the ball across on the onside, but also has a very pleasing drive through the offside. So one of the younger players coming through in recent years. Bowls now, and Capsey this time is striking it well, but a little fumble at point allows the single to be taken, and there will be a run added to the total. 34 for 2 now, with the last over of the power play. 4 more deliveries to come. Charlotte Edwards, after the trouble and the problems that England had with that Ashes loss in Australia, having not made the World Cup final, or in fact the semi-final losses that they suffered, all that has been looked at by Edwards. Here's the next one, inside edge. Fortunate again is Siva Brunt, the bottom hand coming through a little bit earlier, and as a result the inside edge squeezes through on the onside, not where she wanted it to go, but she'll take the run. That'll take the total up by a run further now, 35 for 2. But as Vineet said, not able to time the ball, the English batters at the moment, some of it on account of the variations of the Australian bowlers, but also maybe the pitch is just a little bit too paced at the moment. Slower ball, and thought about it, Capsey then withdrew her bat and let it go through on the bounce into the gloves of Beth Mooney. So really a testing time at the moment for the England batters. Siva Brunt holding things together at the moment on 17. Capsey's got 2 runs, and certainly not looking an inspiring start by England. Not the kind of beginning they would have liked, but at the moment, slight hold up and another no ball. The no balls are taking a fair amount of time to come through from Kim Cotton and the technology. Technology has been in talk of the world. This is a big no ball, this one, Vineet, no question here. But whether it is the FIFA World Cup in football that's been going on in the other part of the world, in the States, along with Canada and Mexico, technology has been controversial. But here, no controversy, clear no ball, signaled as such, and a free hit is just what the doctor ordered for England. Alice Capsey now has a chance to be able to get at least a boundary, if not tonk it over the rope. She's well capable. Round the wicket comes, and she will not get a single, or she just about gets it. It wasn't an easy run, so well bowled in the end by Lucy Hamilton. Came round the wicket and made sure that only a single accrued. 37 for 2 now, and a little fumble at mid-wicket, otherwise there could have been trouble at the non-strikers end. Vineet, Capsey had no chance. She was way out of the crease when the ball came to the hands of Annabel Sutherland, but the throw wasn't great from Ash Gardner, and that allowed the run to be completed. So fortune still continuing to favour England. How long are they going to ride their luck, Vineet? That is what we have to wait and watch. Everything so far, from a luck point of view, seems to have gone

0: Good evening. This is Akashvani and I am Abhishek Mukhopadhyay with the news at 9. The headlines. Southwest monsoon intensifies across India. Red alert issued for Mumbai. Warning of heavy rain in several states. Union Minister Jyotiraditya Scindia and MP Chief Minister Dr. Mohan Yadav lay foundation stone of 2,500 crore rupee defence manufacturing plant in Shivpuri. External Affairs Minister Dr. S. Jaishankar begins his six-day visit to West Asia, meets Qatari Prime Minister Mohammed bin Abdul Rahman bin Jassim Al Thani in Doha. OPEC Plus agrees to increase oil production by 188,000 barrels per day from next month to support market stability. In T20 Cricket World Cup Summit clash underway between hosts England and Australia at the Lords. And in FIFA World Cup, Brazil to take on Norway in round of 16 at New Jersey tonight. Southwest monsoon has intensified in large parts of the country, bringing widespread rain, thunderstorms, lightning and gusty winds. The India Meteorological Department has said conditions are favourable for its further advance into some more parts of Gujarat, remaining parts of Haryana, Punjab and some more parts of Rajasthan during the next 4 days. Heavy to very heavy rainfall is predicted over Chhattisgarh, Madhya Pradesh, Rajasthan, Karnataka, Uttarakhand during the day, while scattered rainfall is expected in Delhi, Uttar Pradesh, Punjab and Chandigarh during the next 2 to 3 days. In Maharashtra, heavy monsoon rains continue to affect several parts of the state today, triggering rescue operations and rain-related incidents. The weather office has forecast heavy to very heavy rainfall at many places with extremely heavy rainfall, likely at isolated locations over the next 24 hours. Authorities have advised people to remain alert and avoid venturing into vulnerable areas as the heavy rain is expected to continue. We have a report.
1: In Mumbai, heavy rain forced the temporary suspension of runway operations at Chhatrapati Shivaji Maharaj International Airport for nearly an hour this morning, disturbing flight services. According to the Brihan Mumbai Municipal Corporation, BMC, a total of 64 treefall incidents and 8 cases of wall or partial house collapses were reported during the day. A 63-year-old man and 18-year-old youth died after tree collapsed in 2 separate incidents in the city. Heavy rainfall also caused widespread damage in Thane and Palghar districts.

0: where several structural collapses and tree fall incidents prompted emergency rescue operations. Heavy and continuous rainfall has led to steady rise in the water levels of rivers across coastal Maharashtra, resulting in the closure of multiple roads, disruption of power supply and traffic disruptions in several districts including Gadchiroli, Kolhapur, Raigad and Ratnagiri. Meanwhile, in Raigad district, around 10 to 12 tourists were safely rescued from Adoshi waterfall near Khopoli after the water level rose rapidly due to the heavy rainfall. Shailaja Tiwale, Akashvani News, Mumbai.
1: In Gujarat, IMD has forecast heavy rainfall over the next 7 days. A red alert for extremely heavy rainfall tomorrow has been issued for Dang, Navsari, Valsad, Bhavnagar, Amreli, Gir, Somnath and Daman and Diu, and Dadra and Nagar Haveli tomorrow. Fishermen have been advised not to venture into the sea for the next 5 days.
2: Many areas have been flooded, disrupting normal life. In the last 24 hours, rain was reported in 196 talukas across 31 districts. 5 dams in Gujarat have been put on high alert due to the rain. 4 people trapped in their houses due to heavy rain in Sultanpur village of Gir Somnath were rescued and shifted to a safe place. Pravesh Adiyacha, Akashwani News, Ahmedabad.
1: Meanwhile, Delhi NCR witnessed a sudden change in weather this afternoon with moderate rainfall lashing several parts of the region, bringing much-needed relief from the humid weather. Union Minister Jyotiraditya Sindhya and Madhya Pradesh Chief Minister Dr. Mohan Yadav today laid the foundation stone of a defence manufacturing plant in Shivpuri. The plant will be built by the Adani Group with an investment of around 2,500 crore rupees. Speaking on the occasion, Union Minister Sindhya said, a new chapter has been written in Shivpuri's history today.
3: Not only missile propellant, but also explosives, missile assembly, and some of the world's most advanced weapons will be manufactured in Shivpuri. This is the largest investment by a private sector company in South Asia.
1: Mr. Sindhya said the project will connect the district to industrial development, defense production and the vision of a self-reliant India. Union Minister of Agriculture and Rural Development, Shivraj Singh Chauhan, today released the first installment of over 25,000 crore rupees to the states under Viksit Bharat Guarantee for Rozgar and Ajivika Mission Grameen. Mr. Chauhan also reviewed the implementation of the scheme with rural development ministers of all states and union territories. He said the first installment released today is aimed at ensuring the states have adequate funds so that wages can be paid within 15 days. Mr. Chauhan said that under this act, over 7.5 lakh crore rupees will be invested in 2.86 lakh panchayats in the next 5 years to accelerate the vision of Viksit Bharat. The minister said that VBG Ramji Act has successfully transitioned from Mahatma Gandhi National Rural Employment Guarantee Scheme.
4: मनरेगा को पूरे देश में लागू करने में 3 साल लगे थे
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1: Home Minister Amit Shah and Coal and Mines Minister G. Kishan Reddy today reviewed the situation of illegal coal mining and coal theft in a high-level meeting in New Delhi. During the meeting, the Home Minister expressed concern over the worsening situation of illegal coal mining and theft in Dhanbad and nearby areas. The Home Minister issued several important directions, including adoption of the Zero Coal Leakage Plan to ensure a comprehensive and time-bound response to illegal mining and the unauthorized transportation of coal. This is Akashvani giving you the news. For quick news updates around the clock, follow us on X handle at AIR News Alerts. And for details of stories and more, log on to our website www.newsonair.gov.in and download News on AIR app. Prime Minister Narendra Modi will embark on a state visit to Indonesia from tomorrow till the 8th of this month. This will be Prime Minister Modi's fourth visit to Indonesia. Prime Minister Modi will hold bilateral discussions with President Prabowo Subianto, reviewing progress across key areas of cooperation under the strategic partnership. In Jakarta, the Prime Minister is also scheduled to address a large gathering of the Indian diaspora. Coinciding with Prime Minister's visit, Indonesia will launch 15-month-long commemorative programs marking the centenary of Gurudev Rabindranath Tagore's historic visit to the country. Talking to Akashvani News, India's ambassador to Indonesia, Sandeep Chakraborty, said celebrations will include exhibitions and year-long cultural programs highlighting the deep cultural ties between India and Indonesia.
6: With Prime Minister's arrival in Indonesia, we will celebrate during 2026 and 2027 the Tagore Dewantara year of cultural and educational exchanges. We have set up an exhibition on that. We have compiled a book on Tagore in Indonesia, which we propose to give to Honorable Prime Minister. And there will be several activities around the year commemorating Tagore's visit to Indonesia.
1: External Affairs Minister S. Jaishankar began his official visit to West Asia today, covering Qatar, Bahrain, Kuwait and Oman. On the first leg of his visit, Dr. Jaishankar reached Doha, where he met Qatari Prime Minister and Foreign Minister Mohammed bin Abdul Rahman bin Jassim Al Thani. Both the leaders reviewed various facets of bilateral cooperation, especially energy, trade, investments, connectivity, security and people-to-people ties. In a social media post, Dr. Jaishankar said they explored new opportunities for deepening the strategic partnership. Dr. Jaishankar thanked Mohammed bin Abdul Rahman for ensuring the safety and well-being of the Indian community and appreciated his sharing of assessments on the West Asia conflict and its impact. After his West Asia visit, Dr. Jaishankar will travel to New York in the United States, where he will launch India's official campaign for the UN Security Council tenure 2028-29. He would also attend the third India-EU Trade and Technology Council meeting. The Organization of the Petroleum Exporting Countries, OPEC Plus, has agreed to increase oil production by 188,000 barrels per day from August this year, following a virtual meeting to review global oil market conditions. In a statement released after his virtual meeting today, the seven OPEC Plus member countries comprising Saudi Arabia, Russia, Iraq, Kuwait, Kazakhstan, Algeria and Oman said the decision is aimed at supporting market stability. They also reaffirmed their commitment to a cautious and flexible approach with the option to increase, pause or reverse production adjustments depending on market conditions. Iran's political, military and religious leadership gathered in Tehran today for funeral prayers of former Supreme Leader late Ayatollah Ali Khamenei. State television showed Khamenei's three sons, Masood, Mesam and Mostafa, leading funeral prayers at the Grand Moshalla in Tehran alongside President Masood Pezeshkian, Parliament Speaker Mohammad Bagheer Ghalibaf and senior commanders. However, there was no sign of his successor, Mostafa Khamenei. The funeral procession will continue over the next few days, concluding with the burial in the holy city of Meshahad on the 9th of this month. Public mourning will continue for 40 days thereafter. Tensions have escalated in Pakistan-occupied Kashmir after one person was killed and several others were injured when Pakistan Rangers allegedly opened fire on protesters. The incident comes amid a crackdown on demonstrations demanding basic rights, economic relief and political freedoms. Media reports also said that more than 600 civil rights activists have been arrested following anti-Islamabad protests in the region. Meanwhile, overseas Kashmiris held a protest gathering in London today in support of the demonstrators. On the other hand, in Pakistan, protests have also intensified at Karachi's Abbasi Shahid Hospital, where junior doctors are demanding payment of pending stipends, better security and improved hospital facilities. The protesting doctors warned that they would suspend outpatient services if the demands are not addressed. In the ICC Women's T20 World Cup final, England were 91 for 4 in 13.5 overs against Australia at Lord's Cricket Ground in London when reports last came in. Earlier, Australia won the toss and opted to bowl first. In the FIFA World Cup, Brazil will take on Norway in the round of 16 match in New Jersey at 1:30 a.m. Indian time tonight. England will face Mexico in Mexico City in the other pre-quarterfinal at 5:30 a.m. tomorrow. In the Wimbledon tennis, American Jessica Pegula defeated compatriot Iva Jovic 4-6, 6-3, 6-1 in the women's singles to reach the quarterfinals in London today. The other match between Czech Republic's Karolina Muchova and compatriot Barbara Krasikova is under

0: moves up to 30 now. We're in the fourth over. And England dearly would want to pick up not one, but at least two more wickets quickly in the power play if they want to put some roadblocks. And one gets the feeling Sophie Eccleston will have a big role to play in this game as we wait and watch. Mooney waits now for the next one. Again, just making some room, driving straight past the bowler and the fielder at mid-off. Four runs.
1: Ye laga, aap haka choka.
0: Slower ball, that one. And picking it very quickly was the experienced Beth Mooney. What a batter she is. On the move and hitting it with the full face of the bat. Elbow up. So absolutely no problem for Mooney. And that means there is four more to be had. 34 for one now, Australia. And Mooney's moved up to 13. Just a little over runner ball. Litchfield is on six. That first ball boundary certainly helping her. And Lauren Bell with a little bit of a worried look on her face. Young Lauren Bell, as Vineet said, fairly early in her career. But the moment you see Lauren Bell, her face is often a reflection of her emotions. Very, very reflective. Very happy when she gets a wicket. And concerned writ large. Amy Jones, the keeper, now getting a helmet and standing up to the stumps to try and prevent Beth Mooney from leaving the crease. Bell goes in, bowls to Mooney. Mooney looking to work it on the onside. Struck on the pad, taken by the keeper from behind the stumps. No run possible. 34 for one. In the middle of the fourth over now. Litchfield on six. Phoebe Litchfield, another one of the young budding stars of Australian cricket. Very accomplished, has certainly performed well in all formats that she plays for Australia. And Lauren Bell with a skip and a jump into her run-up comes in bowls, and Mooney lofts this one high over the top and will get runs and will get four of them. Two, three bounces, the ball rolls into the boundary cushion. So Mooney not letting up. She's up now with that boundary to 17, and the total is 38 for one.
1: Ye laga, aap haka choka.
0: Remember that England got only 39 runs in their power play. Australia already almost there now, 38 for one in the fourth over. Nicely lofted shot, the ball plugging a little bit in the outfield and then rolling into the cushions. Mooney waits for Bell, who's gone for nine in this over. Once again, making some room, exposing her stumps and carving the ball out on the offside. And they will come back for just the one run. Mooney goes to 18 and the total now moving up to 39 for one. Only two fielders, remember, during the power play allowed outside the 25-yard circle. And Lauren Bell, having gone for 10 in this over, has now given away 21 runs in her 11 deliveries. Comes in, bowls again. Down the leg side, will be called wide off the keeper's pad. The ball ricochets, but good work towards the short fine region. Umpire now signalling wide. And that's extra runs for Australia. Two more, in fact. So 41 now, the total moves up to 110 runs separate Australia from a seventh Women's T20 World Cup title. What domination. Even though Australia have been missing silverware for a couple of years now, they look like they've got one hand on the trophy already. Bell bowls and nicely worked away in the gap. This will run away and will get to four runs. Yes, it is. Four more.
1: Ye laga, aap haka choka.
0: Beth Mooney on fire. She's on to 22 and another expensive over has been completed.
2: चार ओवर समाप्त हो गए. एक बात तो फर्क पड़ता है, जब आपके पास कोई बहुत ज्यादा विशाल स्कोर का दबाव ना हो तो फिर आप ज्यादा हौसले के साथ बैटिंग कर सकते हैं. पिच में कोई बहुत ज्यादा परिवर्तन नहीं हुआ है 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